filled with despair. There's no one could be so sad. 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

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Part of the mind and the soul and the spirit. Part of the mind and the soul and the spirit. 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

0: You know, a lot of great ball players came out of Coney Island, but most of them didn't amount to shit.
1: 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You gonna make it?
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0: You gonna make it out of here just like the

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I love jazz. It's got a happy feel.

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Start you tapping your shoes, start you chasing the blues. Make you happy within, makes you glowing within.

的呀。Cause I can have it all, but I don't want it at all, and it ain't like

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So I knew my grandmother first and her cooking and the kitchen and everything. Like, so it was a big loss for me when she died. When I was young, I was living with my grandmother and I was speaking ever with her. And then when I was 5, I was taken away by my father to Botswana and I lived there for 8 years. And there, I couldn't speak ever with my father because he was not ever. And then I lost the ever. So when I came back to Ghana, my grandmother didn't speak English because she never went to school. And so then we were cut off by language. But then the only thing that connected us was our relationship from the past. When I used to talk so much, at her kitchen and the food she used to cook, and those were the only things that could connect us. But language was lost, but then the affection was never lost.

I grew up with my grandmother because my mother was working in Togo. So I knew my grandmother first and her cooking and the kitchen and everything. Like, so it was a big loss for me when she died. When I was young, I was living with my grandmother and I was speaking ever with her. And then when I was 5, I was taken away by my father to Botswana and I lived there for 8 years. And there, I couldn't speak Ebe with my father because he was not Ebe. And then I lost the Ebe. So when I came back to Ghana, my grandmother didn't speak English because she never went to school. And so then we were cut off by language. But then the only thing that connected us was our relationship from the past. When I used to talk so much, at her kitchen and the food she used to cook, and those were the only things that could connect us. But language was lost, but then the affection was never lost.

Words are always hard to manage, can't get out of bed. Now hear him through the empty city. He swept you off your feet. You're sweeping up the dust now, baby. Drink your whiskey neat.

I grew up with my grandmother because my mother was working in Togo. So I knew my grandmother first, and her cooking and the kitchen and everything. Like, so it was a big loss for me when she died. When I was young, I was living with my grandmother and I was speaking everywhere with her. And then when I was five, I was taken away by my father to Botswana, and I lived there for 8 years. And there I couldn't speak Ebe with my father because he was not Ebe. And then I lost the Ebe. So when I came back to Ghana, my grandmother didn't speak English because she never went to school. And so then we were cut off by language. But then the only thing that connected us was our relationship from the past. When I used to talk so much, and at her kitchen, and the food she used to cook, and those were the only things that could connect us. But language was lost, but then the affection was never lost.

I grew up with my grandmother because my mother was working in Togo. So I knew my grandmother first and her cooking and the kitchen and everything. Like, so it was a big loss for me when she died. When I was young, I was living with my grandmother and I was speaking ever with her. And then when I was 5, I was taken away by my father to Botswana and I lived there for 8 years. And there, I couldn't speak ever with my father because he was not ever. And then I lost the ever. So when I came back to Ghana, my grandmother didn't speak English because she never went to school. And so then we were cut off by language. But then the only thing that connected us was our relationship from the past. When I used to talk so much, and at her kitchen, and the food she used to cook, and those were the only things that could connect us. But language was lost, but then the affection was never lost.

I grew up with my grandmother because my mother was working in Togo. So I knew my grandmother first, and her cooking and the kitchen and everything. Like, so it was a big loss for me when she died. When I was young, I was living with my grandmother and I was speaking everywhere with her. And then when I was five, I was taken away by my father to Botswana, and I lived there for 8 years. And there I couldn't speak everywhere with my father because he was not everywhere. And then I lost the everywhere. So when I came back to Ghana, my grandmother didn't speak English because she never went to school. And so then we were cut off by language. But then the only thing that connected us was our relationship from the past. When I used to talk so much, and at her kitchen and the food she used to cook, and those were the only things that could connect us. But language was lost, but then the affection was never lost.

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0: Say, Daddy-O, do you know where a cat can have a ball and put on a fine feed bag?
1: Oh, Jack, you want to knock yourself out a real fine pan? Now, let me see. I really do know something. Are you straight?
0: Oh, I'm cool. Real cool.
1: You're cool, huh?
0: Well, if you're real cool, listen.

past the ruins of the altar and the mall. Steer your way through the fables of creation and the fall. Steer your way past the palaces that rise above the rot year by year.

your heart past the truth that you believed in yesterday, such as fundamental goodness and the wisdom of the way. Steer your heart, precious heart, past the women whom you bought year by year.

steer your way through the pain that is far more real than you, that smashed the cosmic model, that blinded every view. And please don't make me go there, though there be a God or not. Year by year,

Clear your way, oh my heart, though I have no right to ask, to the one who was never, never equal to the task. Who knows he's been convicted? Who knows he will be shot? Year by year, month by month.

Father left us down here all alone. 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Is there no mercy in this land?

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So I knew my grandmother first, and her cooking and the kitchen and everything. Like, so it was a big loss for me when she died. When I was young, I was living with my grandmother and I was speaking ever with her. And then when I was five, I was taken away by my father to Botswana, and I lived there for 8 years. And there I couldn't speak ebe with my father because he was not ebe. And then I lost the ebe. So when I came back to Ghana, my grandmother didn't speak English because she never went to school. And so then we were cut off by language. But then the only thing that connected us was our relationship from the past. When I used to talk so much, and at her kitchen, and the food she used to cook, and those were the only things that could connect us. But language was lost, but then the affection was never lost.

And I was still waiting for the blessed event of puberty to inflate particular body parts. I wanted to know what it meant to be trussed up like a turkey, to hear